talking to me. That baby talk. I just like it like that. When you talk like that, you knocks me out.

hope they'll talk and whisper in my ear. Tell me that you love me. I love that talk, that baby talk. But when she talk like that.